0: Australian.
1: You know what? We don't deserve it as fans. Have you seen the Norwegian fans? They're in the stadium. They have this big drum and they all do this Viking row. Like, ooh. And the whole stadium's like, well, it's that's amazing. Cool. And then when they're in the streets for the Dutch, they all go all to the left of the line. Da, da, da, da, da, they come back. Da, da, da, da. They have some of the best fans in the world. We are freaking useless.
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Oh yeah, let me hear you sing it. Everybody in the place, put those hands in the air. Yeah, check it out one time. You know it's for real. Then trash if you are on your set. Getting biz, come on.

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